Right.

0: fills me with sorrow.
1: It fills me with sorrow.
0: Little children today.
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1: Getting ready to talk about the ghetto right from here. Yeah. 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

this morning, because without you, nothing can be done. So we know that it's impossible for anything to be done without you this morning. Lord, as we pray for those that are sick this morning, those that are bereaved this morning, whatever situation or whatever things that they are going through this morning, we are praying for it this morning, because we know that you are the author and the finisher of our faith. We know that you are the healer. We know that all sickness is not unto death. We just say thank you, God, for each and every one this morning, because it is another day's journey and we're still here. And because of that this morning, we want to say thank you. Lord, we look to you for everything this morning. As those sanctuaries are open, we pray that they have great service today, however way they have service, whether old school, new school, whatever, as long as they have some good church service. We're praying for those who've already had church this week, the Seventh-day Adventists, and to everybody that's going to be having church service this week. We're just praying for each and every organization, churches this morning, everybody. No one is left out without our prayers this morning. We just say thank you again for each and every one. As we continue to pray for our officers, firemen, paramedics, men and women serve our country.

all my engineers this morning. Good morning to everybody. It's just so many names. I can't call all of y'all names every day. But just to let you know that we know you're listening, and we appreciate you so much. We appreciate you so much. Johnny Reed, all the mechanics out there. We're just praying for each and every one this morning. Wherever you work at, as you go to work, as you get off, we want you to be safe this morning. Every pastor and their leaving church.

left out of our prayers, those that are homeless, that's sitting on the bench right now, waiting for the food shelters to open so they can go get some breakfast. Praying for all them. Thank you for all the food shelters that are able to supply food to those who need it when they need it. We appreciate those sanctuaries that open. It's not a whole lot of them, but there are some that do open on Sundays and feed the public that need feeding. Thank you for what you do. I know God will continue to bless you.

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0: WQVE V117, good morning. Jesus will fix it. Sending out to the young lady that I always like to hear that song when she called in. Good morning to Miss Crystal and the Malone family. Good morning to them this morning. The Dennis family, good morning to you as well. Thank God for Jesus will fix it this morning. He will fix it. Also, coming up this morning, you got God Did It by Evelyn Turrentine, AG. We're going to have that in just a moment. Don't forget to go to church somewhere. If you don't go to church, get you some church right here. Monday through Friday from 4 to 6 a.m. and Sundays from 6 to 12. 6 to 10, you got yours truly. And at 10, you have a recorded broadcast from Dunny McClurkin. So you can enjoy the best world of gospel. He plays a different type sometimes from the quartet. And I play quartet, traditional and old school. So you got to mix your music so that you can hear. So I hope that you enjoy and have a great day at church today. Wherever you're going to church today, it is the third Sunday. If you don't have anywhere to go, Third Calvary, I always welcome you. Pastor Drake and Michelle Drake invites everyone to come out, and our board of deacons invite you to come out and have a good time with us. Our doorkeepers will make you feel real good. We have some awesome doorkeepers. So please come and have church with us today. The praise team is singing today, so you can enjoy some great music from V117. Thank you. 25 minutes before the top of the hour. It is the third Sunday. Have a great day at church, everybody, from V117.
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5: I'm Fonnie Willis.
6: And I'm Will Wooten. Remember when Donald Trump tried to overturn the 2020 election by stealing thousands of votes in Georgia?
5: President Trump pressed Georgia's Secretary of State, Brad Raffensperger, to change the vote count.
7: I just want to find 11,780 votes.
5: When that happened, I did not hesitate, and neither did my deputy district attorney, Will Wooten.
8: 10 indictments have been handed up by a grand jury in Fulton County against former President Donald Trump and his allies related to the 2020 election here in Georgia.
6: We prosecuted Donald Trump for threatening Georgia and our democracy, and now I'm running for the Georgia Court of Appeals to unseat a judge who helped protect Donald Trump from prosecution.
9: A judge has ended the Georgia election interference case against President Trump and his co-defendants.
5: We need judges on the Court of Appeals who know no one is above the law. That's Will. Vote Will Wooten for Court of Appeals on May 19th.
6: Paid for by the Democratic Party of Georgia. 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
17: Partly cloudy skies today, warm and humid, few scattered showers and thunderstorms popping up this afternoon with a high of 90. Few showers this evening, then mainly clear overnight with a low of 67. Monday, mostly sunny, high 90. Partly cloudy on Tuesday, high again, near 90. I'm Georgia WeatherNet meteorologist KJ Allen.
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0: show. But you guys all have a type,
1: oh,
0: right?
1: Absolutely.
0: Like I know that, you know, Trey G, your type is ghetto.
1: Thick and hood.
0: Now, is there a certain age for them to be thick and hood?
1: How does I go about 50?
0: What?
1: The 50-year-old's gonna show you something.
2: Yeah, boy. Yeah, a slip.
0: a gown. Some stockings.
2: Yeah. They're gonna be in bed at 3. You trying to get that pension, ain't you?
1: Hey, now check this out, man. Monday, we are getting to the biggest bag that we can. I'm talking about the biggest, the largest. And we're getting it right with our financial expert and guru, Ash Cash.
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0: 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All right. 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

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All right, Pastor. We ain't going to worry about that today. We're going to let you go on with that. Coming up for, got to do it for Dana Simmons. I'm getting ready to retire. Good morning to you. We're going to do your favorite song that you want this morning. Got none other than Pastor Charles Davis in the clouds. Good morning to you from V1017.

WQVE Viva 17. I got to get out of here and make room for Donnie McClurkin, but I'll see you right tomorrow morning from 4 to 6 a.m., and we'll do the best gospel in town from 4 to 6 a.m. tomorrow. I'll see you back tomorrow. Donnie McClurkin is up next. Have a great day, kids. I love you. Make sure y'all feed the kids and take care of them. God bless you. See you back on Monday morning from 4 to 6 a.m. Donnie McClurkin is up next. God bless. All in my heart.

0: 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Music like this.
1: 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Let me be the one to give you everything you want and need.
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0: for when it's me time. The Quiet Storm with Lenny Green. 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
1: You should let me love you. 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

already, baby. Okay. Be in there by, give me 10 minutes. Be ready.

It's a big day for you in Albany and Leesburg. This is Lenny Green of The Quiet Storm. I once read that love is the greatest refreshment in life. So let's hang out and enjoy some of that refreshment together. It only happens right here, inside of the legendary Quiet Storm on V1017, baby.